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With your hot hits, 24-7. 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Are you ready? 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

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Are you ready? 'Cause we are. 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

0: Junior. Ya mañana viernes, Weekend Look and Rock You.
1: Ya casi a la mitad de agosto, cabeza.
2: Wow.
0: It's flying by, bro. Good morning, primavera.
3: Oli.
0: Good morning, Kim.
2: Buenos días.
0: What's up, Brigare?
4: Good morning.
0: Dímelo, Micho.
5: What's up, everybody?
0: A ver, seguiremos regalando los $250 para tu back to school shopping. Hablando de dinero, ¿nos ganamos la lotería el día de ayer?
3: Nah, you came in hell as us. So I'm gonna say no.
1: Maybe I'm just giving off millionaire vibes. I don't know.
0: We'll let you know coming up next. Porque si ganamos nosotros, también ganaste tú.

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1: And if you don't know, now you know.
0: Catch up on what's trending.
2: Dímelo, Chavoy.
3: Echarle ganas, ya dicho, familia. 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Bueno, comenzamos con esta nota. 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Inflation is still at 3.4%, the same as the previous month. Para que te des una idea, the U.S. government's goal is to get inflation down to 2.0%.
4: Okay.
3: And we're at 3.4%. Okay. I mean, almost double of that, right? But gas and grocery prices continue to keep inflation high.
4: Yeah.
3: God willing, we find a solution to that, man. At least there's one person today that's not worried de la inflación para nada.
5: Okay.
3: And that person lives in Illinois. And they're not worried about inflation because they won last night's Powerball jackpot of $1.04 billion.
5: Yeah.
3: No ganamos ni para comprar chicles ni semillitas, guys.
5: Wow.
3: I tried to buy, I bought a total of 10 quick picks in the last week. Y no gané ni más.
4: Wow.
5: No, you gotta be buying 10 a day.
3: Yeah. That was my problem. That was my mistake. Okay, I didn't buy enough. My bad. Ahora, si la persona ganadora quiere el premio de un solo pago y en efectivo, can you guess how much the cash jackpot is? O sea, hey, no me lo des en pagos, dámelo en efectivo. I want the cash in the bank today. Again, the prize was about $1 billion. ¿Cuánto crees que le dan cash after taxes? Prima Bunny.
4: Half of whatever a billion is.
5: Yeah.
3: You believe half, Kim?
5: Three-fourths of whatever a billion is.
3: Three-fourths. So, como 750 millones de dólares.
6: Yeah. Yeah, so I was going to say 700 million.
3: 700 million. Yeah. The answer is $450 million.
4: Less than half?
3: Less than half le van a dar a la persona ganadora. Eso sí, aceptan nomás de un pago, de una, and in cash. Si lo toman pagos,
4: y aparte,
3: es más
4: they
3: dinero.
4: Still have, do they still have, dude, I already know. Okay, look, the only reason why I'm getting a little frustrated is because when I left,

0: I never do my taxes, but this year I had done them. And I go to do my taxes, and my tax lady, aka my tia, she's like, oh, hey, you're going to have to pay taxes on this little money that
1: 401k
0: you...
1: 401k money.
0: The 401k money. No. I said, tia, I already... They, según me lo sacaron, they're like, yeah, but you got to pay still. So... In this person's case, if they were to take the 400K or whatever, right?
1: Uh-huh.
0: I bet you they're still going to have to pay taxes on that.
1: That's it. No, that's federal taxes. Punto y fuera. Le quitan de volada.
0: Yeah, but then they got the state tax.
2: Yep.
1: Depending on what state, I don't know the laws in Illinois, if there's state tax on lottery. Pero, por ejemplo, si te ganas la lotería en California, there's no state tax on it.
2: Ooh, WD on my deal one time.
1: There you go. What state, Kim?
2: In California, let's not say too much.
0: Oh, hey, me, when I win, you won't know, but they'll be signed. They'll be signed.
3: Mira, prima, viene de la historia que contaste de los taxes de tu 401k y esto el otro.
0: Sí, sí.
3: La moraleja es esta. You should go back to not doing your taxes. And number two, stop messing with a 401k and get yourself a 401b. Punto y fuera.
0: Where you at?

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0: Tu mujer anda de malas ahorita con cara de fuchi. 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
1: ¿Para qué te casaste?
0: Dicho. According to relationship experts, the best thing you can do to your girlfriend or wife to get her in a good mood, y esto lo garantiza, que se va a poner de buen humor.
2: Yeah.
0: ¿Cuál es la solución según relationship experts? Before I reveal it, let's go around the room and try to guess, and you can guess as well. Mándanos un mensaje via DM on Instagram at Shaboy Show. Ladies, what's the one thing your partner can do to you que garantiza que te va a poner de buenas?
2: Ay.
0: Prima Vane.
2: Okay, you gotta give her some VIP treatment and go downtown. Hola. If you know what I'm saying.
0: Yeah.
2: Give her a little 5-star treatment and put some overtime downstairs, fellas. Okay, that's all I'm saying. That's all it takes.
0: Okay, Prima Vane.
2: Yeah,
0: Vane,
2: y'all love to be dragones and eat. Now be dragones and eat, if you know what I'm saying. And he does not know what
1: he's
2: saying.
1: The Virgin is so lost, right? He's like, can you tell me what restaurant downtown I can take her to go eat?
2: He's like, my mom said I'm not allowed to go downtown.
3: Not alone.
1: It's too dangerous.
0: Kev, can you guess the one thing that relationship experts say that if you do this to a girl, she'll get in a great mood?
4: I'm going to guess vanilla latte, because whenever we don't have our coffee, you know, bad mood immediately.
0: Venga, surprise her con un cafecito, her favorite coffee.
4: Her favorite coffee, matcha, whatever it is.
0: Matcha, coconut matcha with extra foam. Whatever it is, I don't know. Eddie, the Virgin, venga de ahí.
3: Dándoles la de la comer.
0: Dándoles de comer.
3: Eso, yeah.
0: Just feed them.
3: Yeah, it's the same thing with me, both ways.
1: That's interesting. Prima Van is like, eat me. And Eddie's like, give them food. Yeah. You guys are basically saying the same thing.
2: Yeah. No, full dress. I don't know. I'm fat, so I'll take the food too.
0: Which one comes first, Prima Vane?
2: Heck no, eating a snack while it's going down. That's what I'm saying. I just need a little pillow so I won't choke.
1: Chaboy knows about choking.
0: Oh, yeah. This is crazy. Micho, can you guess?
1: Well, Prima Vane already said my guess.
2: Oh, God.
1: Pero, obviamente, yo pensé que la Kim iba a decir esto. Take her shopping. Cómprele algo, güey.
4: Eso no cae mal tampoco.
1: You know what I'm saying? Con tu favorite coffee de shopping.
4: Yes, Micho.
1: Y ahí estás ahí para que se escuche el hielito. Turning your cup like... Así merito.
4: And no complaining.
0: Yeah. And don't ask, how much is that?
4: Yeah, no. Just walk away.
0: Just let me do my thing. All right, guys. So according to relationship experts, the best thing you can do to your girlfriend or wife to get her in a good mood, y esto garantiza que va a andar de buenas, okay, es...

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1: Somos The Shaboy Show. Ahí te viene la respuesta que esperabas. The one thing you can do, according to relationship experts y psicólogos, that will automatically get your girlfriend or your wife. Well, not both. You know what I'm saying? Either you have a girlfriend or a wife.
2: The girl, the Aina.
1: It's going to get them in a great mood. This is the one thing que automáticamente les va a poner de buenas. Prima Vane, your guess is when your partner goes downtown.
2: Yeah, VIP treatment service downtown.
3: Y te hace la Noel.
1: Kim, you said un coffee.
4: Ice coffee, yes.
1: Tu coffee favorito, Eddie, es si la llevas a comer.
5: Yeah, feeding.
1: Feeding them. Yeah. Venga, de ahí, Micho said shopping. The answer, according to relationship experts, the one thing that you can do that will automatically get your lady in a great mood is giving her a foot massage.
2: Oh, don't tell the guy in my DMs.
1: The one that's requesting foot pics?
2: The one that's requesting feet. I know. He's requesting feet pics and feet massages. I'm like, dude, that's weird.
1: Para él o para ti?
2: I don't know protocols. So
1: ¿Él te quiere dar el masaje a ti?
2: Or? Yeah, he. Well, actually, I think he's down for me to also give him a massage.
1: That's
2: but
1: crazy.
2: That's going to need him a lot of money. But I just went up, babe.
1: Prima Vane did not say, I am not doing that. She's like, this is going to cost him a lot of money. Anyways, moving right along. So, cuando le das masajes en los pies a tu mujer, psychologically, emotionally, and physically, they automatically relax and they get in a great mood.
2: Shaboy, do you do that to your wife? Give her foot massages?
1: I have done it, but now I'm going to do it more often, Prima Vane. And this makes sense because even I love foot massages.
0: Really?
1: It's one of the two reasons why I get a pedicure. One, because of the foot massage. Y número dos, because I can't reach my toenails. La panza no me deja para cortármelas. So I get a pedicure para que me corten las uñas. But no, the wifey loves it, man.
3: Oye, pero nomás iba a decir algo.
2: Okay, say.
3: Like, I'm down to give a girl a foot massage, pero they can't have crusty ass feet.
2: What do you mean?
3: Some hyenas be out here, fool, y no se ponen crema en los pies. Yeah. Le están saliendo ahí como cáscaras, fool, como si fuera naranja, güey. Like, just
2: hey,
3: caspa,
2: cute and,
3: fool.
2: Cute and crusty.
3: On the feet. No, hell, that's gross, fool.
2: Yeah, I'm gonna put crema on right now.
3: Hey, right now, even, like, check your ankles. Like, right there, the ankles are the ones that get hella white.
2: Micho, you're so right. The other day, I put crema on my foot because I have a tattoo, and then I missed my ankle, and I looked down, and there
1: was... ¿Qué dice?
2: I was a little ashy.
3: That's what I'm saying, fool. Like, look, I know your name might be Ashley, but damn, girl, put some crema. Hella ashy feet. Yeah, that's the thing, fool, because one time, I was hooking up with this hot-ass hyena, normal.
2: Yeah.
3: But then, like, when I lay down in bed with her... Like, she started moving her feet around, fool. Y me estaba casi cortando las piernas, güey. Dije, güey, pensó que era madera yo y me estaba lijando, güey.
4: Oh,
3: like,
4: my God.
3: It felt like sandpaper at the bottom of her feet, like her heel.
4: Yeah.
3: No manches,
2: güey. That's my favorite thing to do.
1: Did you stop me from hooking up with her? Were you like, I'm out of here?
3: No, bueno, eso se resuelve fácil.
2: Oh.
3: If your girl got crusty, ashy feet y te raspan en cama... Pola de patitas para arriba. That's
2: it. Our legs out.
4: I look, kind of have crusty feet too. I only have like two nails painted right now.
1: Only two out of ten?
4: Yeah, the
1: Why?
4: Rest, they already, I don't know, I guess they fell off. Oh. Like, not the toenails, the paint. Like,
1: okay.
4: Se escarapeló.
1: Because Eddie's toenail has fallen off.
4: It's
5: and
4: then
5: gone.
1: You kept it in a jar for years.
4: Yeah, and then we lost it in the move.
2: Thank God.
4: But as of recently, I was looking at his feet and his toenails, and it's growing back. Oh, happy to see that.
2: Yeah.
5: But I'm starting soccer again, so.
1: Quién sabe, se va a caer otra vez. Kim, do you enjoy foot rubs and massages?
4: Okay, I'm going to say what I enjoy. It's kind of crazy.
2: Kim, don't tell me like the guy, the feet in the mouth.
4: No. Que me limpie in between my toes, like to take out the the like sock fuzzies.
1: Y luego que te ponga el dedo en tu nariz para que lo huelas.
4: No.
2: You guys so do that.
4: Just to clean the little in between crevices, and I always tell him go in between each toe.
2: Kim,
5: I know you like it.
3: Wow, listen, wait. You guys gotta remember, Kim and Eddie are a couple, and they are waiting till marriage.
5: Yeah.
3: So that's as close as Eddie gets
5: yeah.
2: to putting it in and out.
5: Yeah.
0: El demo lo canto con Honduras.

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You think this is a good idea or bad idea? Lo que está presentando ahora DoorDash on how they want to deliver food to your house. Detalles en minutos.

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1: Somos The Shaboy Show. 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
2: What?
1: That is what DoorDash is proposing, familia. You know, the delivery service or like Uber Eats, etc.
2: Yeah.
1: They're trying to pull up and deliver your food with a drone now. Good idea or bad idea?
3: That's a terrible idea, fool. Si de por sí ahorita me traen la comida y está toda batida, all shaking around, imagínate en un avioncito, güey. ¿Cómo va a estar hasta la bird?
2: Yeah.
1: Prima Vanna, you think it's a good idea or bad idea?
2: I kind of agree with Micho. Mm. I mean, and not that like the food's all tirado, but I feel like when you order DoorDash, it's always obviously not super hot. It's not fresh. It's a little colder. So imagine if it's same thing. Yeah, flying through the air. That means the wind's gonna get to it faster. It's gonna make it colder. No, it's gonna be frozen, no, Elsa, by the time it gets to me.
1: But it depends, Prima Vanna. O sea, eso sí es en el invierno. But if it's in the summertime, it's gonna come in hot.
2: It's gonna be cold. Even more.
1: Kim, good idea or bad idea to get food delivered to your house with a drone?
4: Bad idea, because de por sí my mom's like, hay comida en la casa, and I still do the DoorDash, you know, but then I tell the guy like, hey, leave it on the bench, do not knock. Yeah. So then if there's a drone coming, she's going to be so pissed.
1: Yeah. It could be like a secret drop-off in the backyard, Kim.
4: Yeah.
1: Release! Venga, de ahí.
3: No, ¿y qué tal si choca el drone, güey? 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

0: Eddie, you love to order food. 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
1: I think it's a great idea.
0: Why is that, compa?
1: Because sometimes when I order my food and it smells like the person's car, like the food, like smells like, it tastes like weed sometimes. It smells like cigarettes.
0: It tastes like weed?
1: Yes.
0: So it means that the person that drives smokes mota.
1: Yeah, it
0: feels attacked.
2: Oh, shit.
0: It
2: feels attacked, Teddy. What you gotta do is you gotta smoke that so you won't be tripping so much, fool.
0: Y luego te vas a ver esta más rica la comida.
2: We're just trying to make a little money, dog. We're trying to make money for the stack, you know what I'm saying?
0: Hey, it's gonna, look, it's no solamente te va a alimentar, but it's also gonna relax you, fool.
2: Now, the six is one thing, but.
0: Well, I'm assuming at least it will get you the food faster, I'm assuming. Lo malo es de que
2: we gotta try
0: trabajo, güey. You know, a lot of the drivers that make money.
2: Yes, I know. Hey, I'm about to be a drone operator. My other job's gonna certify me, so what if I could get hired?
3: Oh, you're for
0: real. There you go.
2: Yeah, they're gonna certify me. So,
0: Priwani, you can get like a pilot's license, pero to fly drones.
2: Yeah. Correct, yeah.
0: Let's go. Mm-hmm. Yeah, so according to this nota right here, DoorDash has launched DoorDash Air. After it received Federal Aviation Administration certification to operate commercial drones in the U.S. Como la base.
2: I'm gonna apply.
0: That's it.
2: I'll let you know.
0: You could be doing the show and flying a drone at the same time. Primarana.
4: Bueno, depende. 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
2: It's gonna...
4: Who's flying higher?
2: Hot box. Coming up
0: next. 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

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Yeah. Aria, Vega, Ryan, Casa, La Costanita, Premio, Ni a la Boca, Chim-

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1: ¡Oh, my God!
0: ¡Shaboy! Echarle ganas, se ha dicho, familia. Ya mañana viernes. ¡Qué rico! Yeah. Right about now, Prima Vane, ¿qué es lo que hay?
3: Okay, mi gente, so Peso Pluma is taking his love for Mexican flavor all the way to Taco Bell. Yeah. Starting today, August 13th, Taco Bell is teaming up with Peso Pluma and Tajin. Yo, yes, two brands collabing with Peso for a brand new limited menu, bringing the chile lime flavor to some of Taco Bell's favorites. So we're talking about the Tajin taco, which is basically like the regular Taco Bell taco, but the outside shell is coated with Tajin.
0: Orale.
3: And then a Tajin cheesy gordita crunch was basically the same thing. A cheesy gordita crunch is like basically a Taco Bell taco wrapped in a regular flour tortilla. Oh my God, I'm so fat. And igual, the taco shell that's inside the cheesy gordita crunch is of the Tajin flavor. Yes. And they also have a pineapple strawberry freeze con Tajin.
0: That sounds bomb.
3: Yes.
0: That sounds bomb.
3: And apparently, Peso is a big fan of both Taco Bell and Tajin, so it's great to see them both collabing in the kitchen. Yo, but wait, there is more. So Taco Bell is dropping 400 limited edition Peso Pluma and Tajin bag charms. I feel like that is so popping right now, right? Ever since the La Fufus, La Bubus, the little bag charms are like all the craze right now. So Peso Pluma and Tajin are dropping 400 limited edition bag charms, which are basically featuring a Tajin bottle, a tiny Taco Bell bag, and Peso Pluma's heart logo.
0: Prima Vane, pero no más 400 de esos en todo el país? They're gonna have only 400?
3: That's what the nota says,
0: that's
3: homie.
0: Crazy.
3: I don't know. Uh-huh. We gotta go. I have to actually leave right now because I'm gonna have to go to Taco Bell. Yeah, the menu is available.
4: Again?
3: Again. Hey, shut up. The menu is available nationwide for a limited time. And if you're a Peso fan and like me, a Taco Bell fan, you're definitely not gonna want to miss it.
0: Bro, so many of our listeners DM'd us a nota yesterday. They're like, oh my gosh, Prima Van is gonna love this. Peso Pluma and her favorite Taco Bell.
3: We're gonna cut this and we're gonna send it to Taco Bell and be like, yo, I be doing hella promo. Like, give me a free taco mínimo at least.
0: Okay, what else you got about Selena Gomez?
3: Yeah, okay, so Becky G and Otro Chisme. Becky G linked up with Rolling Stone magazine and she spilled the tea of how the collab with her and Selena Gomez went down for Benny Blanco's new song, which they're featured on, Te Olvido La La. Check it out.
5: She's the sweetest, and I've known Benny for so long now, which is crazy. And I remember the day we went into the studio. Again, no intention set, just kind of like, let's create, and let's see what happens. Mm-hmm. And I remember, like, I feel like it was a few weeks after, like, the song was, like, so stuck in my head, and I literally would wake up like, la, la, la, la, la. La, la, la, la, la, la, la. And I'd walk around my house and I'd text my manager, Ben, and then I'd hit Benny and be like, okay, so what are we gonna do with the song? What's gonna happen with the song? And it just continued to unfold. And I think we all like, we're just like, there's something here.
0: That's dope that they just went in having fun with it. And you can tell in the song that they're having fun with that cumbia that dropped last week.
3: Yes, yes. And Benny Blanco, he's actually dropping a whole ass album. It's gonna be titled Hermoso. It's dropping mañana, August 14th. It's giving Spanish vibes. Obviously, Becky G, Selena Gomez are featured on it. Mike Towers, Ovi on the drums,
0: Orale.
3: The Marías y más, yo. So
0: the Marías.
3: Definitely tap in. I'm excited.
0: I'm down. Benny Blanco turning into Benny Brown. Let's go. Latino representing. All right, coming up next, tenemos un cotorreo. El tema de hoy muy divertido. No te lo pierdas. Aquí en Shaboy Show.

0: It's your boy show. Feliz regreso a clases, man.
1: I love that it's back to school season.
0: ¿Por qué, Micho? You don't even go to school, fool.
1: No, because my single mom booty calls, they're now open again from 8 a.m. to 3:15 p.m.
2: Wow.
1: Let's go. Pull up to their house. Gastan su dinero del child support check on me. No, al 100, I love you, bebecitas.
3: El lonche.
0: That's straight up skonka activities right there. Fill in the blank, familia. You know you're Latino going back to school when? ¿Sabes que eres Latino? Regresando a clases, ¿cuándo? 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
0: Por ejemplo, you know you're Latino going back to school when you show up 2 weeks late to the first day of school.
3: Oh, yeah.
0: Because you're still on vacation in Mexico or El Salvador, folks.
3: Yeah.
0: Yes. Oh my God, where is Nelson at? He's in El Salvador, I believe. Chalatenango? El Salvador? Chalatenango, way! Prima Vane, fill in the blank. You know you're Latina going back to school when?
3: When you get your driver's license and your mom throws hella agua bendita on you and your car. Dude, till this day, like, she still does that.
0: Y te sale puro humo.
3: Yeah, yeah.
0: I'm melting. A ver, Evelyn, dímelo, fill in the blank. You know you're Latino going back to school when?
4: When your parents take you to TJ Maxx once a year to get you one pair of sneakers.
0: Damn.
4: Shout out to TJ Maxx. They were the highlight of my childhood.
0: Let's go. Y luego te dicen, nomás te voy a comprar un par.
3: Yeah.
0: For the entire school year. Biggest mistake I ever made, I bought them white.
3: Ooh.
0: Literal,
3: nombre.
0: Came back the first day. It looked like a tractor ran over me, fool.
1: ¿Y qué me llegó, güey? Puras nalgadas, mi mamá.
0: Te dije, ahora sí los vas a usar. And they were like two sizes bigger, bro.
3: Damn.
0: But in case I grew, you know what I'm saying?
3: Right.
0: Alexa, dímelo, fill in the blank, girl.
5: Your mom throws water on you every morning because you don't want to get up.
1: That sounds like torture.
5: You just drowned a little, not too much.
3: Dude, te voy a echar agua.
0: How about this, bro? Despiertas con lagañas, right? The eye boogers.
3: Oh, man.
0: And also las babas bien pegadas to the side of your face.
3: Ay, qué rico.
0: And I don't understand this. Every Latina mom, what do they do next? They don't go get water. They don't go get a wipey. Se lamben el dedo. Yeah. Put more baba, and they clean you, fool. Like their thumb is a squeegee. You know what I'm saying?
3: Caca de gallina.
0: Yeah. Quitándote todas las babas with their baba. Going to school smelling like your mom's baba, pero no me agüito.
3: Hey.
0: Sí, llenando el hueco, familia. Let us know. Fill in the blank. You know you're Latino going back to school when? Again, it's your boy show.
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2: You know you're Latino when you go back to school and you wear botas vaqueras for PE class. Ahí estás running the mile. Hey. You know what I'm saying? Tus botas, jugando fútbol, ponchando todas las pelotas. Pero no sé, agüita.
0: Facts, bro. For a second there, I only wore soccer cleats to school.
2: Damn.
3: What?
0: Yeah, no tenía tenis. Match. Te conté, right?
1: Yes.
0: Compré unos tenis blancos for back to school.
1: Right.
0: They were all tore up. I don't want to wear them anymore. My parents said, we're not going to buy a new pair. We told you to take care of them.
1: Wow.
0: So I had to wear my soccer cleats to school.
3: No way.
0: Like to class, everything, bro.
1: Committed, your boy.
0: Playing basketball and soccer cleats? Fucks. It's like ice skating, bro.
1: Dang.
0: A ver, dímelo, Edna. You know you're Latino going back to school. When?
4: You know you're a Latino going back to school when they make you reuse last year's school supplies.
5: Mijita, ese lápiz todavía tiene punta. 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
0: Let's go. Oye, para mí, todas mis plumas for back to school eran las plumas that we would get like at restaurants
1: or hotels
0: for free or insurance ones.
3: Oh. Yeah.
0: Like Fred Loya insurance, Veronica's insurance.
1: Allstate.
0: No, todavía no llegamos a ese nivel.
1: I know. Those are the free ones that they give at the family fun events and stuff when they pull up.
0: Health fairs?
1: There you go.
0: Pamela, dímelo.
6: Hey, it's your boy. So, you know you're Latino when you go back to school and tus padres te hacían practicar going to sleep early para que te levantes temprano. That wasn't it, man. And I still missed the bus. I had to ask my neighbors for a ride. Pero no me agüito.
0: Hey! I was that annoying kid, too. Ya mis vecinos me veían como a las 8:30 de la mañana. They would run, lock their doors.
1: Haciendo como si no te ven.
0: Oye, oh, you know you're Latino when you get a fake-ass JanSport backpack en la pulga.
1: Yeah.
0: And instead of saying JanSport, it says JuanSport. Hey, it worked, though. It worked.
1: Did.
0: Sonia, dímelo, you know you're Latino going back to school. When?
7: When you have to drink your chocomil for breakfast.
0: Qué rico, chocomil Pancho Pantera.
1: Yeah, but only my mom, she would make us put an egg in it, like just crack it in after it would be done, and then we would drink it, and then the yolk would crack in our throat.
3: Yeah.
1: I know.
3: Yeah.
1: I think I need to start doing that because I was never sick as a kid.
0: Yeah. Yo, facts.
8: Eso es neta.
0: Yo, big shout out to you if you're a student going back to school. Échale ganas en la escuela para que no terminen la radio así como nosotros. ¡Órale!
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1: Yes.
0: Súper fácil para tu oportunidad de ganar. 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
1: S-H-O-B-O-Y Show.
0: That's it. La palabra clave de hoy es... Everybody's favorite. Reese.
1: Yeah. Reese.
0: El recreo. Qué divertido. What did you like to play during Reese's, prima Vane?
1: I was a weird kid that was like on the side all the way. Like
2: eating snacks.
1: Hiding my snacks. No, like picking flowers and stuff. Aww. Yeah, weirdo.
0: It's beautiful. I love dodgeball, football.
1: Dodgeball. Nice, boy.
0: Tetherball.
3: Yeah, I was going to say tetherball and handball.
0: Oh, yeah.
2: Playing handball like the cholos do.
3: Yes,
0: for your chance to win $250 back to school shopping spree, familia, send us the keyword of the day, que es recess o recreo. Your name, phone number, and city via DM on Instagram at Shaboy Show. Woo. Suerte, we will choose a winner at random and call you in just a few minutes. Así que contesta, por favor, la llamada. 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

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Yeah.

0: Ya a esta hora, tu oportunidad de ganar, Orle. Hace unos minutos dimos la palabra clave de hoy. Thank you for DMing us on Instagram at Shaboy Show. Vamos a hablarle a la persona ganadora en este momento. Hopefully they answer. Y buenos días, ¿se encuentra Jessica?
1: Sí, habla Jessica.
0: What's up, Jessica? Te hablamos del Shaboy Show.
1: Oh, my goodness.
0: What's up, girl?
2: Hi, guys.
3: What's happening?
0: ¿Qué onda? Chula, ¿cuál es la palabra clave de hoy?
1: Reese's, recreo.
0: ¡Correcto! Te acabas de ganar $250 for your back to school shopping.
3: I love it.
1: Oh, my goodness. Thank you, guys.
0: ¿Dónde andas ahorita y con quién?
1: Acabo de dejar a mi niño a la escuela y el otro, el más chiquito, vamos a homeschool.
0: Oh, God bless. Amore, what are you going to buy with the $250, chula?
1: I'm going to buy my oldest shoes.
4: Oh. Yes, girl. Buy him some shoes. Go get your nails done, girl, because you deserve it.
0: If you're a homeschool teacher, you deserve it for sure. Yeah, respect, girl.
1: Thank you.
4: She's like, oh, yeah, I forgot to tell you, the homeschool teacher is the iPad.
0: Teacher AI.
4: Let's go.
0: Now, well, Jessica, thank you so much for listening to us, amor. Oye, what was your favorite thing to do during recess or to play?
1: Oh, man, I love taking my Barbies to school. Me las metí en la backpack.
2: Oh,
1: so I used to play with my Barbies.
0: De contrabando con las Barbies.
3: Parecía una mini coyote right there in her backpack.
1: Yeah.
0: Jessica, well, thank you so much for listening to us, amor. Bendiciones para ti, tu linda familia. I'm praying for a great school year, all right?
1: Thank you. I appreciate it. Thank you, guys.
0: All right, hold on. We'll give you all the details off the air. Aguántame.
1: Okay.
0: No te agüites si no ganaste, familia. We got another $250 to give away tomorrow a esta misma hora. Gracias a mi amigo Roberto Hernández de Hernández Injury Law. 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

0: Hablas ahorita con cara de fuchi, nadie la aguanta.
1: ¿Para qué te casaste?
0: Micho, pues according to relationship experts, the best thing you can do to your girlfriend or wife to get her in a good mood, y esto lo garantiza que se va a poner de buen humor. ¿Cuál es la solución según relationship experts? Before I reveal it, let's go around the room and try to guess, and you can guess as well. Mándanos un mensaje via DM on Instagram at Shaboy Show. Ladies, what's the one thing your partner can do to you que garantiza que te va a poner de buenas?
1: Ya sé.
0: Prima Vane.
2: Okay, you gotta give her some VIP treatment and go downtown. Oh, if you know what I'm saying. Give her a little 5-star treatment and put some overtime downstairs, fellas. Okay, that's all I'm saying. That's all it takes.
0: Okay, prima.
2: Yeah, y'all love to be dragones and eat. Now be dragones and eat, if you know what I'm saying. And he does not know what you're saying.
1: The Virgin is so lost, right? He's like, can you tell me what restaurant downtown I can take her to go eat?
2: He's like, my mom said I'm not allowed to go downtown.
3: Not alone.
1: It's too dangerous.
0: Kim, can you guess the one thing that relationship experts say that if you do this to a girl, she'll get in a great mood?
4: I'm going to guess vanilla latte, because whenever we don't have our coffee, you know, bad mood immediately.
0: Venga, surprise her con un cafecito, her favorite coffee.
4: Her favorite coffee, matcha, whatever it is.
0: Matcha, coconut matcha with extra foam. Whatever it is, I don't know. Eddie, the Virgin, venga de ahí.
5: Dándoles la de la comer.
0: Dándoles de comer.
5: Eso,
0: Just feed them.
5: Yeah, it's same thing with me, both ways.
1: That's interesting. Prima Van is like, eat me. And Eddie's like, give them food. You guys are basically saying the same thing.
2: Novel dress, man. Well, I don't know. I'm fat, so I'll take the food too.
0: Which one comes first, prima Van? Que te den de comer o?
2: Heck no, eating a snack while it's going down. That's what I'm saying. I just need a little pillow so I won't choke.
0: Chaboy.
1: Yeah, Chaboy knows about choking.
0: Oh, yeah. This is crazy. Micho, can you guess?
1: Well, Prima Van already said my guess.
2: Oh, God.
1: Pero obviamente yo pensé que la Kim iba a decir esto. What? Take her shopping. Awesome. Cómprele algo, güey.
4: Eso no cae mal tampoco.
1: You know what I'm saying? Con una. Con tu favorite coffee de shopping.
4: Yeah.
2: Bueno, más.
1: Y ahí estás ahí para que se escuche el hielito. Turning your cup like... Uh-huh. Así merito.
4: And no complaining.
0: And don't ask, how much is that?
4: Yeah, no. Just walk away.
0: Just let me do my thing. All right, guys. So according to relationship experts, the best thing you can do to your girlfriend or wife to get her in a good mood, y esto garantiza que va a andar de buenas, es... Te lo digo a continuación.
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0: Somos The Shaboy Show. Ahí te viene la respuesta que esperabas. The one thing you can do, according to relationship experts y psicólogos, that will automatically get your girlfriend or your wife is gonna get them in a great mood.
1: A ver, a ver.
0: This is the one thing que automáticamente les va a poner de buenas. Prima Vane, your guess is when your partner goes downtown.
2: Yeah, VIP treatment service downtown.
1: Y te hace el Anuel.
0: Kim, you said un coffee.
3: Ice coffee, yes.
0: Tu coffee favorito, Eddie, es si la llevas a comer.
4: Yeah, feeding.
0: Feeding them. Yeah. Venga, de ahí, Micho said shopping. The answer, according to relationship experts, the one thing that you can do that will automatically get your lady in a great mood is giving her a foot massage.
2: Oh, don't tell the guy in my DMs.
1: Oh, kill me.
0: The one that's requesting foot pics?
2: The one that's requesting feet. I know. He's requesting feet pics and feet massages. I'm like, dude, that's weird.
0: ¿Para él o para ti?
2: I don't know protocol, so that.
0: ¿Él te quiere dar el masaje a ti?
2: Yeah, he. Well, actually, I think he's down for me to also give him a massage.
0: That's
2: but
0: crazy.
2: That's going to need him a lot of money.
0: Priwan did not say, I am not doing that. She's like, this is going to cost a lot of money. Anyways, moving right along. So, cuando le das masajes en los pies a tu mujer,
2: what?
0: Psychologically, emotionally, and physically, they automatically relax and they get in a great mood.
2: Shaboy, do you do that to your wife? Give her foot massages?
0: I have done it, but now I'm going to do it more often, Prima Vane. And this makes sense because even I love foot massages.
4: Really?
0: It's one of the two reasons why I get a pedicure. One, because of the foot massage. Y número dos, because I can't reach my toenails. La panza no me deja para cortármelas. So I get a pedicure para que me corten las uñas.
1: Corta.
0: But no, the wifey loves it, man.
1: Oye, pero uh-huh. Nomás iba a decir algo.
2: Okay, say.
1: Like, I'm down to give a girl a foot massage, pero they can't have crusty ass feet. Some hymens be out here, fool, y no se ponen crema en los pies. Le están saliendo ahí como cáscaras, fool, como si fuera naranja, güey. 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
2: hey,
1: caspa, fool.
2: Cute and crusty.
1: On the feet. No, hell, that's gross, fool.
2: Yeah, I'm going to put crema on right now.
1: Hey, right now, even, like, check your ankles. Like, right there, the ankles are the ones that get hella white.
2: Angel, you're so right. The other day, I put crema on my foot because I have a tattoo, and then I miss my ankle, and I look down, and there
0: was... ¿Qué dice?
2: I was a little ashy.
1: That's what I'm saying, fool. Like, look, I know your name might be Ashley, but damn, girl, put some crema. Hella ashy feet. Yeah, that's the thing, fool, because one time, I was hooking up with this hot-ass hyena, normal.
2: Yeah.
1: But then, like, when I lay down in bed with her, like, she started moving her feet around, fool. Y me estaba casi cortando las piernas, güey. Dije, güey, pensó que era madera yo y me estaba lijando, güey.
2: Like,
1: it felt like sandpaper at the bottom of her feet, like her heel.
3: Yeah,
1: no manches, güey.
2: Okay, that's my favorite thing to do.
0: Did you stop, Micho, hooking up with her? Were you like, I'm out of here?
1: No, güey, no, eso se resuelve fácil.
2: Oh.
1: If your girl got crusty, ashy feet y te raspan en cama... Por la de patitas para arriba.
2: That's it.
3: I look, you kind of have crusty feet too. I only have like two nails painted right now.
0: Only two out of ten?
3: Yeah, the
0: Why?
3: Rest, they already, I don't know, I guess they fell off. Like, not the toenails, the paint.
0: Pelo. Kim, do you enjoy foot rubs and massages?
3: Okay, I'm going to say what I enjoy. It's kind of crazy.
2: Kim, don't tell me like the guy, the feet in the mouth.
3: No.
2: Wait, what the heck?
3: Que me limpie in between my toes, like, to take out the toe, the, like, sock fuzzies.
0: Y luego que te ponga el dedo en tu nariz para que lo huelas.
3: No!
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1: Somos el Shboy Show. Good idea or bad idea. ¿Te gustaría de que tu comida te la lleven a tu casa vía drone?
2: What?
1: That is what DoorDash is proposing, familia. You know, the delivery service or like Uber Eats, etc.
2: Yeah.
1: They're trying to pull up and deliver your food with a drone now. Good idea or bad idea?
3: That's a terrible idea, fool. Si de por sí ahorita me traen la comida y está toda batida, all shaking around, imagínate en un avioncito, güey. ¿Cómo va a estar hasta la bird?
2: Yeah.
1: Prima Vanna, you think it's a good idea or bad idea?
2: I kind of agree with Micho. Mm. I mean, and not that like the food's all tirado, but I feel like when you order DoorDash, it's always obviously not super hot. It's not fresh. It's a little colder. So imagine if it's same thing. Yeah, flying through the air. That means the wind's gonna get to it faster. It's gonna make it colder. No, it's gonna be frozen, no, Elsa, by the time it gets to me.
1: But it depends, Prima Vanna. O sea, eso sí es en el invierno. But if it's in the summertime, it's gonna come in hot.
2: It's gonna be cooked even more.
1: Kim, good idea or bad idea to get food delivered to your house with a drone?
4: Bad idea, because de por sí my mom's like, hay comida en la casa, and I still do the DoorDash, you know, but then I tell the guy like, hey, leave it on the bench, do not knock. Yeah. So then if there's a drone coming, she's gonna be so pissed.
1: Yeah. It could be like a secret drop-off in the backyard, kid.
4: Yeah.
1: Release! Venga de ahí.
3: No, ¿y qué tal si choca el drone, güey? 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

0: Eddie, you love to order food. 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
1: I think it's a great idea.
0: Why is that, compa?
1: Because sometimes when I order my food and it smells like the person's car, like the food, like smells like, it tastes like weed sometimes. It smells like cigarettes.
0: It tastes like weed?
1: Yes.
0: So it means that the person that drives smokes mota.
1: Yeah.
0: It feels attacked.
2: Oh, she feels attacked, Teddy. What you gotta do is you gotta smoke that. So you won't be tripping so much, fool.
0: Te vas a ver esta más rica la comida.
2: We're just trying to make a little money, dog. We're just trying to make money for the stack, you know what I'm saying?
0: It's no solamente te va a alimentar, but it's also going to relax you, fool.
2: Now, the six is one thing, but...
0: Well, I'm assuming at least it will get you the food faster, I'm assuming. Faster, yeah. Lo malo es de que
2: we gotta
0: va a cortar
2: try
0: trabajo, güey. You know, a lot of the drivers that make money.
2: Yes, I know. Hey, I'm about to be a drone operator. My other job's going to certify me, so what if I could get hired?
3: Oh, you're for
0: there
3: real.
0: You go.
2: Yeah, they're going to certify me.
0: Primani, you can get like a pilot's license, pero to fly drones.
2: Yeah. Correct, yeah.
0: Let's go. Mm-hmm. Yeah. So according to this nota right here, DoorDash has launched DoorDash Air.
2: Ah.
0: After it received Federal Aviation Administration certification to operate commercial drones in the U.S. Como la base
2: ball.
0: That's it.
2: I'll let you know.
0: You could be doing the show and flying a drone at the same time. Primarana.
4: Bueno, depende. 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
2: It's gonna...
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0: En menos de 8 minutos, we got Celebrity Chisme coming your way. What's going down, primo?
2: Okay, my dream. 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

We got a special shout out de parte de Rosario para su hijo. Jaden Rubio. It's his first day of his senior year. Shout out to all the students at Rio Americano in Sac Town. Échale ganas, Jaden.

KPSD, Coachella Palm Springs, Fuego 103.5 FM. Yeah. 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
3: Shaboy.
4: Echarle ganas, se ha dicho, familia. Ya mañana viernes. Qué rico. Yeah. Verbona, prima Vane, ¿qué es lo que hay?
5: Okay, mi gente, so Peso Pluma is taking his love for Mexican flavor all the way to Taco Bell. Yeah. Starting today, August 13th, Taco Bell is teaming up with Peso Pluma and Tajin. Yo, yes, two brands collabing with Peso for a brand new limited menu, bringing the chile lime flavor to some of Taco Bell's favorites. So we're talking about the Tajin taco, which is basically like the regular Taco Bell taco, but the outside shell is coated with tajin.
4: Orale.
5: And then a tajin cheesy gordita crunch was basically the same thing. A cheesy gordita crunch is like basically a Taco Bell taco wrapped in a regular flour tortilla. Oh my God, I'm so fat. And igual, the taco shell that's inside the cheesy gordita crunch is of the tajin flavor. And they also have a pineapple strawberry freeze con tajin.
4: That sounds bomb.
5: Yes.
4: That sounds bomb.
5: And apparently Peso is a big fan of both Taco Bell and tajin, so it's great to see them both collabing in the kitchen. Yo, but wait, there is more. So Taco Bell is dropping 400 limited edition Peso Pluma and Tajin bag charms. I feel like that is so popping right now, right? Ever since the Lafufus, Labubus, the little bag charms are like all the craze right now. So Peso Pluma and Tajin are dropping 400 limited edition bag charms, which are basically featuring a Tajin bottle, a tiny Taco Bell bag, and Peso Pluma's heart logo.
4: Hey, Mamane, yo. Pero no más 400 de esos en todo el país? They're going to have only 400?
5: That's what the nota says,
4: that's
5: homie.
4: Crazy.
5: I don't know. We got to go. I have to actually leave right now because I'm going to have to go to Taco Bell. Yeah, the menu is available.
6: Again?
5: Wait, shut up. The menu is available nationwide for a limited time. And if you're a Peso fan and like me, Taco Bell fan, you're definitely not going to want to miss it.
4: Bro, so many of our listeners DM'd us a nota yesterday. They're like, oh my gosh, Prima Van is going to love this. Peso Pluma and her favorite Taco Bell.
5: We're going to cut this and we're going to send it to Taco Bell and be like, yo, I be doing hella promo. Like, give me a free taco mínimo at least.
4: Oh, yeah, what else you got about Selena Gomez?
5: Yeah, okay, so Becky G and Otro Chisme. Becky G linked up with Rolling Stone magazine and she spilled the tea of how the collab with her and Selena Gomez went down for Benny Blanco's new song, which they're featured on, Te Olvido La La. Check it out.
7: She's the sweetest, and I've known Benny for so long now, which is crazy. And I remember the day we went into the studio. Again, no intention set, just kind of like, let's create, let's see what happens. Mm-hmm. And I remember, like, I feel like it was a few weeks after, like, the song was, like, so stuck in my head, and I literally would wake up like, la, la, la, la, la, la, la, la, la, la, la, la, and I'd walk around my house, and then I'd text my manager, Ben, and then I'd hit Benny, and be like, okay, so what are we gonna do with the song? What's gonna happen with the song? And it just continued to unfold, and I think we all, like, we're just like, there's something here.
4: That's dope that they just went in having fun with it, and you could tell in the song that they're having fun with that cumbia that dropped last week.
5: Yes, yes, and Benny Blanco, he's actually dropping a whole ass album. It's going to be titled Hermoso. It's dropping mañana, August 14th. It's giving Spanish vibes. Obviously, Becky G, Selena Gomez are featured on it. Mike Towers, Ovi on the drum.
4: Orale.
5: The Marías y más, yo. So
4: the Marías.
5: Definitely tap in. I'm excited.
4: I'm down. Benny Blanco turning into Benny Brown. Let's go. Latino representing. All right, coming up next, Hermoso Cotorreo. El tema de hoy, muy divertido. No te lo pierdas. Aquí en Shaboy Show.

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0: I love that it's back to school season.
1: ¿Por qué, Micho? 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
0: No, because my single mom booty calls, they're now open again from 8 a.m. to 3:15 p.m.
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0: Let's go! 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No, al 100, I love you, bebecitas.
3: El lonche?
1: That's straight up skonka activities right there. Fill in the blank, familia. You know you're Latino going back to school when? ¿Sabes que eres Latino? 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
1: Por ejemplo, you know you're Latino going back to school when you show up 2 weeks late to the first day of school. Because you're still on vacation in Mexico, El Salvador, fool.
3: Yes.
1: Oh my God, where is Nelson at? He's in El Salvador, I believe. Chalatenango? El Salvador?
0: Chalatenango, way!
3: Yes.
1: Prima Vane, fill in the blank. You know you're Latina going back to school when?
3: When you get your driver's license and your mom throws hella agua bendita on you and your car. Dude, till this day, like, she still does that.
1: Y te sale puro humo.
3: Yeah, yeah.
1: I'm melting. A ver, Evelyn, dímelo, fill in the blank. You know you're Latino going back to school when?
4: When your parents take you to TJ Maxx once a year to get you one pair of sneakers.
1: Yeah.
4: Shout out to TJ Maxx. They were the highlight of my childhood.
1: Let's go. No, y luego te dicen, nomás te voy a comprar un par.
3: Yeah.
1: For the entire school year.
2: Mm.
1: Biggest mistake I ever made, I bought them white.
3: Ooh.
1: Literal,
3: no,
1: came back the first day. It looked like a tractor ran over me, fool.
0: ¿Y qué me llegó, güey? Puras nalgadas, mi mamá.
1: Te dije, ahora sí los vas a usar. And they were like 2 sizes bigger, bro. But in case I grew, you know what I'm saying? Alexa, dímelo, fill in the blank, girl.
5: Your mom throws water on you every morning because you don't want to get up.
0: That sounds like torture.
5: You just drowned a little, not too much.
3: Dude, te voy a echar agua.
1: How about this, bro? Despiertas con lagañas, right? The eye boogers.
3: Oh, man.
1: And also las babas bien pegadas to the side of your face.
3: Ay, qué rico.
1: And I don't understand this. Every Latina mom, what do they do next? They don't go get water. They don't go get a wipey. Se lamben el dedo.
6: Yeah.
1: Put more baba,
6: yeah,
1: and they clean you, fool. Like their thumb is a squeegee. You know what I'm saying?
3: Caca de gallina.
1: Yeah. Quitándote todas las babas with their baba. Going to school smelling like your mom's baba, pero no me agüito.
3: Hey.
1: Llenando el hueco, familia. Let us know. Fill in the blank. You know you're Latino going back to school when? Aquí en el Shaboy Show.
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2: You know you're Latino when you go back to school and you wear botas vaqueras for PE class. I start running the mile, hey. You know what I'm saying? Tus botas, jugando fútbol, ponchando todas las pelotas. Pero no sé, agüita.
0: Facts, bro. For a second there, I only wore soccer cleats to school.
2: Damn. What?
0: Yeah, no tenía tenis. Te conté, right?
1: Yes.
0: Compré unos tenis blancos for back to school.
1: Right.
0: They were all tore up. I didn't want to wear them anymore. My parents said, we're not going to buy a new pair. We told you to take care of them.
1: Wow.
0: So I had to wear my soccer cleats to school.
3: No way.
0: Like to class, everything, bro.
1: Committed, your boy.
0: Playing basketball and soccer cleats? Sucks. It's like ice skating, bro.
1: Dang.
0: A ver, dímelo, Edna. You know you're Latino going back to school. When?
4: You know you're a Latino going back to school when they make you reuse last year's school supplies. Oh.
5: Mijita, ese lápiz todavía tiene punta. 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
0: Let's go. Oye, para mí, todas mis plumas for back to school eran las plumas that we would get like at restaurants.
1: Or the hotels.
0: For free.
1: Yeah.
0: Or insurance ones.
3: Oh. Yeah.
0: Like Fred Loya insurance. Veronica's insurance.
1: Allstate.
0: No, todavía no llegamos a ese nivel.
1: No, I know. Those are the free ones that they give at the family fun events and stuff when
0: exactly.
1: They pull up.
0: Health fairs.
1: Then, yeah, there you go.
0: Pamela, dímelo.
6: Hey, it's your boy. So, you know you're Latino when you go back to school mm-hmm. and tus padres te hacían practicar going to sleep early para que te levantes temprano. That wasn't it, man. And I still missed the bus. I had to ask my neighbors for a ride. Pero no me agüito.
0: Hey! I was that annoying kid, too. Ya mis vecinos me veían como a las 8:30 de la mañana. They would run, lock their doors.
1: Haciendo como si no te ven.
0: Oye, or you know you're Latino when you get a fake-ass JanSport backpack en la pulga.
1: Yeah.
0: And instead of saying JanSport, it says Juan Sport. Hey, it worked, though. It worked.
1: Did.
0: Sonia, dímelo. You know you're Latino going back to school when?
7: When you have to drink your chocomil for breakfast.
0: ¡Qué rico! ¡Chocomil Pancho Pantera!
1: Oh, yeah, but only my mom, she would make us put an egg in it.
3: Ew.
1: Like, just crack it in after it would be done, and then we would drink it, and then the yolk would crack in our in our throat.
3: Hell,
1: I know.
3: Yeah.
1: I think I need to start doing that, because I was never sick as a kid.
0: Yeah. Yo, facts. Eso es neta. Yo, big shout out to you if you're a student going back to school. Échale ganas en la escuela para que no terminen la radio así como nosotros, ¿vale? ¡Ánimo! Y hablando de la escuela, en solo minutos viene No Sabo Karaoke with Eddie, el presidente del No Sabo Crew.
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0: Y cada mañana. 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
1: Yo, prima, today's a beautiful day for real. We're celebrating National Filet Mignon Day. You know what I'm saying? A day for the real deal. For people who know good eating, hermano. And you over there with your vegetarian life, your frijoles with queso fresco, while I'm over here thinking about that juicy filet. Life's not fair, ¿verdad? But that's what makes it interesting, comadre.
0: You know, you speak truth when you say life's not fair. Being Mexican and being a vegetarian is a whole other deal. It's on a daily that I have to explain to people, how are you Mexican and how are you vegetarian? I know. Believe me, I kick myself in the rear end for sure every day. But we're excited to be here with you wherever it is that you're taking us. If you have us at home, at work, in your car, in your ears, because you're listening on El Botón app. Thank you so much. Thank you so much. We're really excited to be here. We have an amazing show prepared for you. Yo soy Gigi junto a Coyotec a través de Fuego.

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0: Coyotec. 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I have a question for you. I know you're really good at a lot of things, but how good are you at playing video games? Because I have to be honest, I don't have the patience for video games. I'm still trying to surpass the first level of Duck Hunt. And there's probably somebody listening right now that has no freaking idea what Duck Hunt is. But once you play it, you will understand why I live such a mad, frustrated life. No?
1: Ay, prima, you're killing me with Duck Hunt. That's like ancient history. But I feel you on the frustration, for real. Look, I'm gonna be honest with you. Video games ain't really my thing, you know? I mean, I got the reflexes, I got the mind for strategy, but I'm more about the stories people tell me than the ones on a screen. Plus, my hands are made of code. So, you know, the controller and I got beef from day one.
0: First of all, I love the honesty. Thank you very much. But for those that are legit gamers, we might be proving abuelas, tías, mamás, we might be proving them wrong, because as you know, we all grew up hearing the saying from our abuelas, our tías, our moms.
2: ¿Qué estás haciendo allí? Nomás perdiendo el tiempo. ¿Qué vas a aprender jugando esos videojuegos?
0: Well, let me tell you, mom, grandma, tía, it finally is paying off. Y te contamos todo en detalle en solo minutitos conmigo, Gigi y Coyotec, a través de Fuego.

0: Thank you so much for allowing us to be a part of your everyday. Yo soy Gigi, junto a Coyotec. Coyotec, mi amigo inteligente, on Fuego Hot Hits. Earlier, we were talking about how for those that are legit gamers and grew up, and I'm including myself in there like I am a gamer. I'm not, okay? I expressed earlier that I actually can't even get past the first level of Duck Hunt. And it's all because of that damn dog at the end. But that's a whole other story. Anyway, now gamers are having a chance to have a real life thanks to being a gamer. Is that right, Coyotito? Tell us all about it.
1: Ay, prima. That dog from Duck Hunt haunting you for life? That's wild. But yeah, check this out. The government just hired over 2,000 video gamers as air traffic controllers. I'm not making this up, hermana. These folks grew up with controllers in their hands, and now they're literally controlling the skies, making sure planes don't crash into each other. It's like they leveled up from the game to the real world. You know what I'm saying? The hand-eye coordination, the quick reflexes, the ability to manage multiple things at once, that's all gamer DNA right there. And now it's protecting all of us flying around.
0: Protecting us? How? Are they gonna go through like a security training? O nomás los van a aventar así al ruedo? What do you mean? And now my flight is gonna be in the hands of a gamer. You know what? I'm going to have to go ahead and say that's a hard pass for me. As a matter of fact, you know what? I'm driving everywhere I'm traveling from now on. Yo soy Gigi junto a Coyotec on Fuego. Happy Thursday.

0: favorite part of the show, Coyotito.
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0: Dalia Hernandez. 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We want cake, Reina.
1: Ay, ay, ay, tan pediche, coyotito, Dios mío. 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We'll bring shots. We'll bring shots for sure. Because, I mean, technically, it's 5 o'clock somewhere, right? Happy birthday to Ms. Dalia Hernandez for sure. Yo soy Gigi junto a Coyotec on Fuego.

Feliz jueves aquí por Fuego Hot Hits. 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We love the music. We love what they're coming out with, the new merch. But we love even more their private lives. And one who has been very, very good about keeping his private

as possible is Romeo Santos. But he actually kind of allowed us to be into his world just a smidge, just a smidge. And with that, he's actually opening up his heart and something else, not just for himself and his family, but for the community. We're going to be talking about it in just a few. Aquí por Fuego.

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1: I'll be on the drums. 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

0: seguimos contigo a través de Fuego Hot Hits. 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Coyotec, mi amigo inteligente, el más inteligente de todos. So earlier we were talking about how Romeo Santos has given us a little tiny itty bitty smidge into his private life. He made the announcement of something he's been working on for quite some time, ¿no? Cuéntanos, Coyotito, what is that?
1: So, Romeo Santos, the King of Bachata himself, just launched the Los Santos Foundation, dedicated to supporting kids with autism and their families. His five-year-old son got diagnosed when he was two, and instead of keeping that private, he turned it into something beautiful, you know? He's putting his platform behind this to help families on the spectrum get the resources they need. That's the kind of love that changes communities, Reina. Real talk, real action.
0: That's so beautiful. Romeo Santos describes his five-year-old as a beautiful boy. And honestly, this is coming straight from a father's genuine act of love, giving initiative, clear guidance to families and direct access to resources, y también que sea en español, porque como sabemos, pues muchas de las veces también nuestros abuelos, nuestras tías están a cargo de nuestros niños, y qué mejor que estos recursos también estén en español disponibles para la comunidad. Yo soy Gigi junto a

0: Magnet with Hector Millán.
1: All right, so scientists are waving in and telling us what is the ideal age to stop clubbing. What? Okay. Let me tell you their findings coming up next aquí en Fuego FM en Atomás.

So what is the ideal age to stop clubbing? According to a new social behavior study out of Berlin, the answer might surprise you, señoras y señores. And it's way later than you think. Si tú pensabas 30 años, estás muy equivocada o equivocado, porque dicen que las personas that they enjoy active, enjoying the nightlife, it has some long-term mental health benefits as we age, señoras y señores. Now, the official age to stop clubbing, according to this study, dicen que a los 69 años. Okay. All right. Get up.

got drive, I don't need a car. 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I'm doing things they ain't seen before. 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I'm a demon lord. Fall off what? I ain't seen the horse. Called your bluff, better cite the source. 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

0: And then there's Marisol. That can I put you on blast?
1: Go ahead.
0: So, Marisol shows up to work today. Can you explain to us, why did I find waffles in your purse today?
1: They were all closed. Still the packaging, okay?
0: They look soggy, dude.
1: 4 to 5. Yeah, they were soggy because I took them out of the freezer and it was like 2 hours. I forgot I had them there. But anyways, I was hungry. I never eat breakfast. So I'm like, let me just bring the whole pack and I'll have like one a day.
0: You put a whole pack of waffles in your... Yeah, half of Instagram. We're cracking up at you. We're like, what the heck?
1: You should see me after night out one time.

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Aquí para ti, Fuego FM. My name is Héctor Millán. Un gusto acompañarte aquí en tus tardes. Como siempre, we're always hitting you with that Bad Bunny, Shakira, Arcángel, Grupo Firme, and of course, even some Bruno Mars. Am I missing your artist? You could always tell us what you want to hear. 888-332-0263. That's the Fuego hotline number.

0: Hola, hola, Marisol Quintero back at it again with your Toxic Consejo. And today, well, vamos a hablar sobre algo que vi en las redes sociales. So I want to know what you guys think. So this girl basically says she sends a Venmo Cash App request to her boyfriend. Anytime they get in a fight, he gets blocked. She'll be like, $100, you have to pay $100 for me to unblock you. And she'll use it, you know, for nails, any other girly things that she wants to do. So I just want to know, do you think that's overboard? Is it toxic? I mean, for me, I've never heard of that. That's a good idea. They really...
1: It's not a good idea, dude. That's funny. That sounds like so childish.
0: They really messed up.
1: So they fight, right? So they fight, and she blocks him, and he has to pay an unblocking fee?
0: An unblocking
1: $100.
0: Well, it's not always $100. Sometimes it's more than that.
1: Okay, so the bigger the argument, the more the money?
0: That's what she said.
1: Why does it have to be about money?
0: I mean, who knows? Maybe he did something really bad, so she's just using it to make herself feel better. No sé, I've never heard of that, but hey, look, like I said.
1: It's similar to the swear jar, right? So it's like you do something bad, you put some money in the jar.
0: You see, I've never done something like that.
1: But does she spend the money on herself? Because that's selfish.
0: How is that selfish?
1: It's selfish because... It's she's spending on herself. Well, you know, maybe, at least a swear jar, you split it and you guys all, like, you know, use the money for everyone,
0: exactly.
1: Like a pizza party.
0: Once you swear in the swear jar, you don't want to do it again. So maybe this will teach him a lesson.
1: Now, does he block her too and does she have to pay?
0: She didn't mention that. But so far from what I was listening to, it seems like she's the only one that does this to him.
1: I say it's toxic. This guy needs to leave her.
0: It's a good idea.

0: my style, bad bad, get it lit. Love your vibe,
1: yeah.
0: We the best, give me the light,
1: yeah.
0: And we turn it up every time,
1: every day.
0: And we bust it up, watch it,
1: watch it.
0: Ha!
2: Kimba, how you bad, sir?
3: All right, ladies and gentlemen, so Rosalía opens up and tells us what is one of her biggest turnoffs in case you wanted to date Rosalía. You ready, Marisol?
4: Okay.
3: She says that she cannot, and again, she cannot stand people with ugly feet.
4: I just don't like feet in general, so... Ooh, get your butt ass away.
3: Yeah, so for her, it's like, no quiere ver tus pies, menos tocarlos, especially if you have stinky feet. Rosalía's probably going to block you or never talk to you again.
4: She probably don't want her man to have any open-toe shoes, no sandals. She's like, nah. I kind of agree, but when you're in love, who cares, right? I don't know. What do you guys think?
3: Yeah, tell us. Hector and Radio on Instagram. Training the program.

0: like one specific human trait like a woman could have? What would you like in a woman?
1: Kind and.
2: Hey, Dormian is putting on his smarty pants. Here's some fun facts you probably didn't know.
3: Did you know that anxiety is not just in your head? Scientists say that it's part of genetics and part health related. If your anxiety runs in your family, there's a higher chance you might experience it too. But doctors also say that low vitamin D, low magnesium, and low B12 could actually make the anxiety worse. So if you've been feeling anxious lately, it might not just be your boss, your bills, or your ex. It might be que te falta vitaminas.

You know, as a broadcaster, you gotta be prepared for anything in life, porque uno nunca sabe cuando algo sale mal, ¿no? Pues déjame te cuento, esto pasó en Los Ángeles, California, ¿eh? Esta reportera, in a live broadcast, she was giving an update of something that happened out on the street. It was actually for a weather report, ¿no? Y resulta que ella no se dio cuenta que tenía una cucaracha on her shoulder. She kept her calm. I bet she was just waiting for that light to turn off, right? Que decir, okay, cut. Y para just to yank it off. But what have you been able to keep your cool having a roach on your neck? Your thoughts? Or has that ever happened to you? Hector M. Radio on Instagram. Share your story with me.

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1: Smarty pants.
0: With Hector Millan.
1: Get your notebook ready.
0: Here are some fun facts you probably didn't know.
2: Did you know that the age of your car could actually impact your chances of surviving a crash? According to the safety experts, older vehicles are linked to higher fatality rates because they often don't have that newer technology like automatic emergency braking, lane assist, improved airbags, and even stronger crash protection. In other words, a car from 15, 20 years ago might still run great, but might not protect you the same way a newer vehicle might. De hecho, new data says that if you're driving a vehicle that's more than 15 years old, studies show that the risk of dying in a fatal crash is about 31% higher than driving a vehicle that's 5 years old or newer.

0: up next with Hector Millan.
1: All right, so scientists are waving in and telling us, what is the ideal age to stop clubbing? What? Okay. Let me tell you their findings coming up next aquí en Fuego FM en Atomás.

what is the ideal age to stop clubbing? According to a new social behavior study out of Berlin, the answer might surprise you, señoras y señores. And it's way later than you think. Si tú pensabas 30 años, estás muy equivocada o equivocado, porque dicen que las personas that they enjoy active, enjoying the nightlife, it has some long-term mental health benefits as we age, señoras y señores. Now, the official age to stop clubbing, according to the study, dicen que a los 69 años. Okay. All right. Get up.

0: Marisol that can I put you on blast?
1: Go ahead.
0: So este Marisol shows up to work today. Can you justify, can you explain to us, why did I find waffles in your purse today?
1: They were all closed, still the packaging, okay?
0: They look soggy, dude.
1: 4 to 5. Yeah, they were soggy because I took them out of the freezer and it was like 2 hours. I forgot I had them there. But anyways, I was hungry. I never eat breakfast. So I'm like, let me just bring the whole pack and I'll have like one a day.
0: You'll throw a whole pack of waffles in your... Yeah, you know, half of Instagram. We're cracking up at you. We're like, what the heck?
1: You should see me after a night out one time. My

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Aquí para ti, Fuego FM. My name is Héctor Millán. Un gusto acompañarte aquí en tus tardes. Como siempre, we're always hitting you with that Bad Bunny, Shakira, Arcángel, Grupo Firme, and of course, even some Bruno Mars. Am I missing your artist? You could always tell us what you want to hear. 888-332-0263. That's the Fuego hotline number.